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0: severe thunderstorm warning information. The National Weather Service in Hastings has issued a severe thunderstorm warning for northwestern Adams County, west central Hamilton County, east central Buffalo County, south central Howard County, Hall County, until 8 p.m. At 7:11 p.m., a severe thunderstorm was located near Carroll, or 13 miles west of Grand Island, moving southeast at 25 miles per hour. Expected hazards include 60 miles per hour wind gusts and half-dollar size hail. This is a radar-indicated threat. The following impacts are expected. Hail damage to vehicles is expected. Expect wind damage to roofs, siding, and trees. This severe thunderstorm will be near Wood River around 7:20 p.m. Elba around 7:25 p.m. Other locations in the path of this severe thunderstorm include Donovan. This includes Interstate 80 between mile markers 290 and 322. For your protection, move to an interior room on the lowest floor of a building. Repeating, a severe thunderstorm warning has been issued until 8 p.m. for the following counties: in Nebraska, Adams, Buffalo, Hall, Hamilton, and Howard.
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3: Here's your Tri-Cities weather forecast. A flood watch continues until 7 a.m. tomorrow. A flood advisory continues until 10 p.m. tonight. Lows dip down to about 59 tonight under overcast skies with thunderstorms likely, winds out of the east 10 to 20 miles per hour. Cloudy skies expected again tomorrow. Chance of thunderstorms, daytime highs approaching 74. From the Weatherology Weather Center, I'm Staff Meteorologist Laura Lockwood. Right now, it's 66 degrees.
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2: Pinocchio.
1: Nebraska is one of the key stopover points for which species of migrating birds?
2: Cranes.
1: If a triangle has angles measuring 50 degrees and 60 degrees, what is the third angle?
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1: True or false, Vincent van Gogh's famous painting, The Starry Night, is actually the view from the room of his mental asylum in France?
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2: Here's your Tri-Cities weather forecast. A flood watch continues until 7 a.m. tomorrow. A flood advisory continues until 10 p.m. tonight. Lows dip down to about 59 tonight under overcast skies with thunderstorms likely. Winds out of the east 10 to 20 miles per hour. Cloudy skies expected again tomorrow. Chance of thunderstorms. Daytime highs approaching 74. From the Weatherology Weather Center, I'm Staff Meteorologist Laura Lockwood. Right now, it's 66 degrees.
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2: Here's your Tri-Cities weather forecast. A flood watch continues until 7 a.m. tomorrow. A flood advisory continues until 10 p.m. tonight. A severe thunderstorm watch continues until 3 a.m. tomorrow morning. Overcast skies tonight, with storms likely. Lows level off around 59. East winds 10 to 20 miles per hour. High of 74 tomorrow. Chance of thunderstorms. From the Weatherology Weather Center, I'm Staff Meteorologist Laura Lockwood. Currently 65.
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2: Here's your Tri-Cities weather forecast. A flood watch continues until 7 a.m. tomorrow. A flood advisory continues until 10 p.m. tonight. A severe thunderstorm watch continues until 3 a.m. tomorrow morning. Overcast skies tonight with storms likely. Lows level off around 59. East winds 10 to 20 miles per hour. High of 74 tomorrow. Chance of thunderstorms. From the Weatherology Weather Center, I'm Staff Meteorologist Ulua Lockwood. Currently 65.
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2: Here's your Tri-Cities weather forecast. A flood watch continues until 7 a.m. tomorrow. A flood advisory continues until 10 p.m. tonight. A severe thunderstorm watch continues until 3 a.m. tomorrow morning. Severe thunderstorms likely tonight, otherwise overcast skies. Lows dip down to about 59, east winds 10 to 20 miles per hour. Highs around 74. Tomorrow, chance for storms. From the Weatherology Weather Center, I'm Staff Meteorologist Laura Lockwood. Currently, it's 60 degrees.
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1: Would you consider yourself to be frugal? 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
2: I can be very frugal.
1: Can you?
2: Yeah.
1: Can
2: I
1: be.
2: Can be very, very frugal, and then the next day I can spend about $1 million.
1: Okay.
2: It's all about balance.
1: Your husband's a lucky man.
2: I know, right?
1: Real lucky man. Oh, good Lord.
2: Like, no, we're all having ramen noodles for dinner, and then the next day it's...
1: Is that a new coach purse?
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6: Hi, I'm Kent Bouton, News Channel Nebraska, inviting you to be part of our weather picture of the week. 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

Southern Greeley County, Howard County, Sherman County, Southern Valley County, Northern Adams County, Northeastern Buffalo County, Clay County, Fillmore County, Hall County, Southern Hamilton County, Northeastern Knuckles County, Northern Fayette County, when, until noon, Monday. Impacts, flooding of rivers, creeks, streams, and other low-lying and flood-prone locations is imminent or occurring. Additional details, at 9:30 p.m., Doppler radar indicated heavy rain due to thunderstorms, including earlier in the day on Saturday and then again through the evening hours. Flooding is ongoing or expected to begin shortly in the warned area. Area MesoNet observations and radar estimates show that between 2 and 5 inches of rain have fallen. Additional scattered thunderstorms may move through the warned area through the overnight hours tonight, so additional rainfall up to around 1 inch is not out of the question. This new flood warning is replacing the flood advisories that were in effect across portions of south-central Nebraska. Some locations that may experience flooding include Grand Island, Hastings, St. Paul, Geneva, Sutton, Ravenna, Wood River, Shelton, Loup City, Harvard, Donovan, Carroll, Clay Center, Julietta, Elda, Exeter, Fairmont, Edgar, and Fairfield. Turn around, don't drown when encountering flooded roads. Most flood deaths occur in vehicles. Repeating, an aerial flood warning has been issued until noon, Monday for the following county, Buffalo, Nebraska,

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2: Here's your Tri-Cities weather forecast. A flood watch continues until 7 a.m. tomorrow. A flood advisory continues until 10 p.m. tonight. A severe thunderstorm watch continues until 3 a.m. tomorrow morning. Severe thunderstorms likely tonight, otherwise overcast skies. Lows dip down to about 59, east winds 10 to 20 miles per hour. Highs around 74. Tomorrow, chance for storms. From the Weatherology Weather Center, I'm Staff Meteorologist Laura Lockwood. Currently, it's 60 degrees.
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Flood warning information for the following county, Buffalo, Nebraska. Flood warning in effect until noon, Sunday. What flooding caused by excessive rainfall is expected? Where? Southern Greeley County, Howard County, Sherman County, Southern Valley County, Northern Adams County, Northeastern Buffalo County, Clay County, Fillmore County, Hall County, Southern Hamilton County, Northeastern Knuckles County, Northern Fayette County. When? Until noon, Sunday. Impacts, flooding of rivers, creeks, streams, and other low-lying and flood-prone locations is imminent or occurring. Additional details, at 9:44 p.m., Doppler radar indicated heavy rain due to thunderstorms, including earlier in the day on Saturday and then again through the evening hours. Flooding is ongoing or expected to begin shortly in the warned area. Area MesoNet observations and radar estimates show that between 2 and 5 inches of rain have fallen. Additional scattered thunderstorms may move through the warned area through the overnight hours tonight, so additional rainfall up to around 1 inch is not out of the question. This new flood warning is replacing the flood advisories that were in effect across portions of south-central Nebraska. Some locations that may experience flooding include Grand Island, Hastings, St. Paul, Geneva, Sutton, Ravenna, Wood River, Shelton, Loup City, Harvard, Donovan, Carroll, Clay Center, Jumietta, Elda, Exeter, Fairmont, Edgar, Fairfield, and Giltner. Turn around, don't drown when encountering flooded roads. Most flood deaths occur in vehicles. Be especially cautious at night when it is harder to recognize the dangers of flooding. Be aware of your surroundings and do not drive on flooded roads. Repeating, an aerial flood warning has been issued until noon, Sunday for the following county, Buffalo, Nebraska.

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4: Here's your Tri-Cities weather forecast. A flood watch continues until 7 a.m. tomorrow. A severe thunderstorm watch continues until 3 a.m. tomorrow morning. Lows dip down to about 59 tonight under overcast skies, with severe thunderstorms likely. Winds out of the east, 10 to 15 miles per hour. Cloudy skies expected again tomorrow. Chance of thunderstorms, highs level off around 74. From the Weatherology Weather Center, I'm Staff Meteorologist Laura Lockwood. Currently, it's 60 degrees.
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0: Good morning, the vibe.
1: Good morning.
0: All right, what's your answer?
1: Oh, I have so many.
0: Oh, please.
1: My maternal grandparents were raised in the Depression.
0: Sure.
1: Which transferred to my mom, mm-hmm. which transferred to us.
2: Oh, yeah.
1: Closing the curtains in the summertime.
0: Of course.
1: So the air doesn't have to work so hard.
0: Yes.
1: I do the bag things. And, Tim, there's a new Chobani Creations yogurt, and the foil actually says, lick the lid.
2: Yes.
1: Underneath it.
0: Does it really?
1: Yes, it does. Lick the lid, stir, something like that. Enjoy.
2: Are you a lid licker, Deb?
0: I don't.
1: Oh, yes. Yes.
2: Me too.
1: If I had a tiny little spatula, I'd use it to clean the container out too.
2: Right around that lip that it's hard to get out from under.
0: Okay, I'll throw it out there. Whenever I make spaghetti and I use the sauce, I use the cooked noodles and I throw them in the sauce jar and I shake it up. So it's all using every ounce of that sauce, and then I'll throw it in the pan.
2: You put the noodles into the...
0: The wet noodles, fully cooked noodles, back into the jar, and I shake it up so it collects all of what's in that jar, and then I pour that out.
2: Nice.
0: Because I'm the very last, I want every single little bit out of that bottle.
2: I always just put a little bit of water in it and then the lid on and shake it back up.
0: Oh, same
2: and
0: thing. Then,
2: I did that last night.
0: Did you?
2: Yeah, we had pasta for dinner last night and you're always like, am I the only one that does this?
0: I know, I think the same thing. I think the same thing. But I think it is one of those things where you don't talk about it because you're like, God, it's so embarrassing that I do this. If anybody ever knew that I'm licking lids.
2: Right.
0: But now everyone does it, and now you feel like I'm not alone.
2: Yeah, why don't we just talk about this?
0: We feel so much better.
1: I invented that. How'd they find out about
0: exactly.
1: that?
0: Exactly. I'm the only person in the world that ever wants every single ounce of this product out of this bottle. Has anybody ever cut open a toothpaste bottle when you're at the very end?
1: No.
2: No.
0: Oh, screw you guys. 98.9
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2: Here's your Tri-Cities weather forecast. A flood watch continues until 7 a.m. tomorrow. A severe thunderstorm watch continues until 3 a.m. tomorrow morning. Lows dip down to about 59 tonight under overcast skies, with severe thunderstorms likely. Winds out of the east, 10 to 15 miles per hour. Cloudy skies expected again tomorrow. Chance of thunderstorms, highs level off around 74. From the Weatherology Weather Center, I'm staff meteorologist Laura Lockwood. Currently, it's 60 degrees.
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2: Here's your Tri-Cities weather forecast. A flood watch remains in effect. Severe thunderstorms likely tonight. Otherwise, cloudy skies expected. Lows dip down to about 59. Winds out of the east, 10 to 15 miles per hour. Cloudy skies expected again tomorrow. Chance of thunderstorms. Daytime highs approaching 74. Chance of thunderstorms tomorrow night. Lows dip down to about 55. Cloudy skies expected. From the Weatherology Weather Center, I'm staff meteorologist Laura Lockwood. Currently, it's 61 degrees.
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2: Here's your Tri-Cities weather forecast. A flood watch remains in effect. Severe thunderstorms likely tonight. Otherwise, cloudy skies expected. Lows dip down to about 59. Winds out of the east, 10 to 15 miles per hour. Cloudy skies expected again tomorrow. Chance of thunderstorms. Daytime highs approaching 74. Chance of thunderstorms tomorrow night. Lows dip down to about 55. Cloudy skies expected. From the Weatherology Weather Center, I'm staff meteorologist Laura Lockwood. Currently, it's 61 degrees.
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4: Here's your Tri-Cities weather forecast. A flood watch continues. Severe thunderstorms likely overnight, otherwise cloudy skies expected. Lows level off around 59. Easterly winds 10 to 15 miles per hour. Cloudy skies expected again. Sunday, chance for storms. Daytime highs approaching 74. Chance for storms. Sunday night, lows around 55. Overcast. From the Weatherology Weather Center, I'm staff meteorologist Laura Lockwood. Right now, 61.
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2: Here's your Tri-Cities weather forecast. A flood watch continues. Severe thunderstorms likely overnight, otherwise cloudy skies expected. Lows level off around 59. Easterly winds 10 to 15 miles per hour. Cloudy skies expected again. Sunday, chance for storms. Daytime highs approaching 74. Chance for storms. Sunday night, lows around 55. Overcast. From the Weatherology Weather Center, I'm staff meteorologist Laura Lockwood. Right now, 61.
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5: Here's your Tri-Cities weather forecast. A flood watch continues. Severe thunderstorms likely overnight, otherwise cloudy skies expected. Lows level off around 59. Easterly winds 10 to 15 miles per hour. Cloudy skies expected again. Sunday, chance for storms. Daytime highs approaching 74. Chance for storms. Sunday night, lows around 55. Overcast. From the Weatherology Weather Center, I'm staff meteorologist Laura Lockwood. Right now, 62.
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2: Here's your Tri-Cities weather forecast. A flood watch continues. Severe thunderstorms likely overnight, otherwise cloudy skies expected. Lows of a low around 59. Easterly winds 10 to 15 miles per hour. Cloudy skies expected again. Sunday, chance for storms. Daytime highs approaching 74. Chance for storms. Sunday night, lows around 55. Overcast. From the Weatherology Weather Center, I'm staff meteorologist Laura Lockwood. Right now, 62.
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4: Here's your Tri-Cities weather forecast. A flood watch continues. Severe thunderstorms likely overnight, otherwise cloudy skies expected. Lows of a low around 59. Easterly winds 10 to 15 miles per hour. Cloudy skies expected again. Sunday, chance for storms. Daytime highs approaching 74. Chance for storms. Sunday night, lows around 55. Overcast. From the Weatherology Weather Center, I'm staff meteorologist Laura Lockwood. Right now, 62.
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2: Here's your Tri-Cities weather forecast. A flood watch continues. Severe thunderstorms likely overnight, otherwise cloudy skies expected. Lows level off around 59. Easterly winds 10 to 15 miles per hour. Cloudy skies expected again. Sunday, chance for storms. Daytime highs approaching 74. Chance for storms. Sunday night, lows around 55. Overcast. From the Weatherology Weather Center, I'm staff meteorologist Laura Lockwood. Right now, 62.
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6: Here's your Tri-Cities weather forecast. A flood watch continues. Thunderstorms likely overnight. Otherwise, cloudy skies expected. Lulls of a low around 58. Winds out of the east, 8 to 15 miles per hour. Cloudy skies expected again. Sunday, slight chance for storms. Daytime highs approaching 73. Chance for storms. Sunday night, lows dip down to about 53. Overcast skies. From the Weatherology Weather Center, I'm staff meteorologist Allura Lockwood. Right now, 61.
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2: Here's your Tri-Cities weather forecast. A flood watch continues. Thunderstorms likely overnight, otherwise cloudy skies expected. Lulls of a low around 58. Winds out of the east, 8 to 15 miles per hour. Cloudy skies expected again Sunday. Slight chance for storms. Daytime highs approaching 73. Chance for storms Sunday night. Lows dip down to about 53. Overcast skies. From the Weatherology Weather Center, I'm staff meteorologist Laura Lockwood. Right now, 61.
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4: Here's your Tri-Cities weather forecast. A flood watch continues until 7 a.m. today. Slight chance for storms today. Otherwise, cloudy skies expected. Highs level off around 73. Easterly winds 8 to 15 miles per hour. Chance for storms tonight. Lows dip down to about 53. Cloudy skies expected. From the Weatherology Weather Center, I'm meteorologist Jennifer Wojcicki. Right now, 59.
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2: Here's your Tri-Cities weather forecast. A flood watch continues until 7 a.m. today. Slight chance for storms today. Otherwise, cloudy skies expected. Highs level off around 73. Easterly winds 8 to 15 miles per hour. Chance for storms tonight. Lows dip down to about 53. Cloudy skies expected. From the Weatherology Weather Center, I'm meteorologist Jennifer Wojcicki. Right now, 59.
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4: Here's your Tri-Cities weather forecast. A flood watch continues until 7 a.m. today. Slight chance for storms today. Otherwise, cloudy skies expected. Highs level off around 73. Easterly winds 8 to 15 miles per hour. Chance for storms tonight. Lows dip down to about 53. Cloudy skies expected. From the Weatherology Weather Center, I'm meteorologist Jennifer Wojcicki. Right now, it's 58 degrees.
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8: Here's your Tri-Cities weather forecast. A flood watch continues until 7 a.m. today. Slight chance for storms today. Otherwise, cloudy skies expected. Highs level off around 73. Easterly winds 8 to 15 miles per hour. Chance for storms tonight. Lows dip down to about 53. Cloudy skies expected. From the Weatherology Weather Center, I'm meteorologist Jennifer Wojcicki. Right now, it's 58 degrees.
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4: Here's your Tri-Cities weather forecast. A flood watch continues until 7 a.m. today. Slight chance for storms today. Otherwise, cloudy skies expected. Highs level off around 73. Easterly winds 8 to 15 miles per hour. Chance for storms tonight. Lows dip down to about 53. Cloudy skies expected. From the Weatherology Weather Center, I'm meteorologist Jennifer Wojcicki. Right now, it's 58 degrees.
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1: Hey guys, my name is Frank, and I just wanted to compliment you on your station. 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
5: Here's your Tri-Cities weather forecast. Slight chance for storms today, otherwise cloudy skies expected. Daytime highs approaching 73. Winds out of the east, 8 to 15 miles per hour. Cloudy skies expected again tonight, chance of thunderstorms. Lows dip down to about 53. Overcast tomorrow, high temperatures reach up to 72. From the Weatherology Weather Center, I'm meteorologist Jennifer Wojcicki. Right now, 58.
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2: Here's your Tri-Cities weather forecast. Slight chance for storms today. Otherwise, cloudy skies expected. Daytime highs approaching 73. Winds out of the east, 8 to 15 miles per hour. Cloudy skies expected again tonight. Chance of thunderstorms. Lows dip down to about 53. Overcast tomorrow. High temperatures reach up to 72. From the Weatherology Weather Center, I'm meteorologist Jennifer Wojcicki. Right now, 58.
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2: Here's your Tri-Cities weather forecast. Slight chance for storms today. Otherwise, cloudy skies expected. High temperatures reach up to 73. Winds out of the northeast, 8 to 15 miles per hour. Cloudy skies expected again tonight. Chance for storms. Lows dip down to about 53. Overcast skies tomorrow. Daytime highs approaching 72. From the Weatherology Weather Center, I'm meteorologist Jennifer Wojcicki. Currently, it's 59 degrees.
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1: You guys are changing the face of radio by what you're doing. 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
5: Hi, I'm Kent Bouton, News Channel Nebraska, inviting you to be part of our weather picture of the week. 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
7: Here's your Tri-Cities weather forecast. Slight chance for storms today. Otherwise, cloudy skies expected. High temperatures reach up to 73. Winds out of the northeast, 8 to 15 miles per hour. Cloudy skies expected again tonight. Chance for storms. Lows dip down to about 53. Overcast skies tomorrow. Daytime highs approaching 72. From the Weatherology Weather Center, I'm meteorologist Jennifer Wojcicki. Currently, it's 60 degrees.
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0: Welcome. Murphy in the Mornings with Tim.
1: Tim?
2: Murphy?
1: We were talking about how lucky we are. And sometimes we can say we're lucky in many things, but not all things. But how wonderful is this? We were talking about the guy that won $10 million by accident.
2: Yeah. The lady got bumped into. And she ended up winning $10 million.
1: Our story is actually up on Facebook right now if you want to go take part in that conversation. But you have a second lottery story?
2: I do.
1: What is it?
2: So in other lottery news, we have a guy in France. He hit the lottery for over $200 million.
1: Ooh.
2: Okay?
1: Ooh.
2: He donated almost all of it to help save the environment. Okay? He says he always planned, or he only plays the lottery when it has huge jackpots.
1: Well, of course.
2: Okay? And he always planned on donating it if he won. So... He is a good person.
1: Except to his family.
2: Right.
1: Wow.
2: Maybe that's why. What would you do, Murphy?
1: Oh.
2: If you won.
1: I would first go kill the first. You're not going to leave anything behind. No. I'm just kidding. No, honestly, $200 million. I think it would be just such a great rush if you were able to have that opportunity to give it away. I think that is such a great feeling.
2: Right.
1: And I think a lot of people go, oh, no, you're just saying that. No, seriously, I think it would be. Don't you think so?
2: I agree. And I would definitely do a lot of good and some donating and some stuff like that. But I also would do some fun stuff.
1: Yeah, I agree. I wouldn't mind donating, and even for family, except for my brother. He's a tool. So I'm going to leave that alone.
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6: Here's your Tri-Cities weather forecast. Slight chance for storms today. Otherwise, cloudy skies expected. High temperatures reach up to 73. Winds out of the northeast, 8 to 15 miles per hour. Cloudy skies expected again tonight. Chance for storms. Lows dip down to about 53. Overcast skies tomorrow. Daytime highs approaching 72. From the Weatherology Weather Center, I'm meteorologist Jennifer Wojcicki. Currently, it's 60 degrees.
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1: Driving around with my dad, I kind of grew up listening to that genre. 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
2: Here's your Tri-Cities weather forecast. Slight chance for storms today, otherwise cloudy skies with a few peaks of sun. Daytime highs approaching 73, east winds 8 to 15 miles per hour. Chance of thunderstorms tonight, lows dip down to about 53, cloudy skies expected. Highs level off around 72, tomorrow overcast. From the Weatherology Weather Center, I'm meteorologist Jennifer Wojcicki. Right now, it's 60 degrees.
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0: 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Murphy in the Mornings with Tim.
1: Do you have some cinnamon pickles left?
2: Not with me, but yes, I do.
1: Okay. Not
2: Tim, I
1: to
2: bought
1: share.
2: Like 50 jars.
1: I know, I just didn't know what your diet had been.
2: Yes, I'm just eating cinnamon, a jar a day.
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2: My poop is consistent to pickles.
1: Is it red?
2: It smells like cinnamon. It's fantastic. If I put it in a jar with a wick, you would buy it. Okay, that got me even a little
1: yeah.
2: bit. I'm sorry, that even got me. I apologize.
3: 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Oh, okay.
2: Anyway, thanks for calling, Dennis. What the hell was this?
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2: Here's your Tri-Cities weather forecast. Slight chance for storms today. Otherwise, cloudy skies with a few peaks of sun. Daytime highs approaching 73. East winds 8 to 15 miles per hour. Chance of thunderstorms tonight. Lows dip down to about 53. Cloudy skies expected. Highs level off around 72. Tomorrow, overcast. From the Weatherology Weather Center, I'm meteorologist Jennifer Wojcicki. Right now, it's 60 degrees.
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1: I love the music. 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
2: Here's your Tri-Cities weather forecast. Slight chance for rain today, otherwise cloudy skies expected. Highs level off around 72. Easterly winds 8 to 15 miles per hour. Cloudy skies expected again tonight, slight chance of thunderstorms. Lows dip down to about 53. Overcast skies tomorrow, high temperatures reach up to 72. From the Weatherology Weather Center, I'm meteorologist Jennifer Wojcicki. Right now, it's 61 degrees.
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0: Welcome. Murphy in the Mornings with Tim.
1: We need to take some time out of the day and recognize those that have done an amazing job of excelling above all others in earning a degree of what we like to call the degree of dumb.
2: Excellent. I love these.
1: Any want to guess where it's coming out of?
2: I'm just going to take a stab at Florida.
1: And it's funny you say stab.
2: Oh.
1: A woman in Florida said that her name is Sarah Jimenez, arrested for stabbing her boyfriend in the eye.
2: That's terrible.
1: Because he allegedly was looking at other women.
2: Big mistake. Huge. Seems yes. A bit strange. She stabbed him in the eye.
1: Yes. Apparently it happened in their home this past Saturday. Technically, she got him in the eyelid, which, and then it wasn't a knife, it was his the dog's rabies needle.
2: Oh my, okay.
1: But either way.
2: That's great music.
1: This woman is crazy. What in the, what? One, why does your dog have a rabies needle?
2: That's what I'm thinking. Yeah, this relationship's over.
1: The guy says they were, you think? The guy says... She was charged with aggravated battery and is in jail on a $7,500 bond. The couple has been together for 8 years. Ooh, 8 years!
2: That's common law.
1: I didn't take 8 years for somebody to want to stab me. It only took about a year and a half.
2: Right.
1: This guy's an underachiever. You're not even trying.
2: He had it coming.
1: Yeah.
2: He only had himself to blame.
1: Well, you know what's going to happen? They're going to get back together. She's going to get out somehow. And they're going to get back. And she's going to, oh, I love you. I don't ever want
2: to. I don't see care you go. That you're blind and now I have to drive us everywhere.
1: Look, I'm sorry I stabbed you in the face with some eye needles, but good Lord, baby, I was doing it because I thought you had rabies. I was just looking out for you. I thought you had rabies. I love you. Don't you love me? That is why we're going to name both of these the degree of dumb valedictorian for today.
2: That's great.
1: Nicely done.
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4: Here's your Tri-Cities weather forecast. Slight chance for rain today, otherwise cloudy skies expected. Highs level off around 72. Easterly winds 8 to 15 miles per hour. Cloudy skies expected again tonight, slight chance of thunderstorms. Lows dip down to about 53. Overcast skies tomorrow, high temperatures reach up to 72. From the Weatherology Weather Center, I'm meteorologist Jennifer Wojcicki. Right now, it's 61 degrees.
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2: Here's your Tri-Cities weather forecast. Slight chance for showers this afternoon, otherwise cloudy skies. Daytime highs approaching 72, easterly winds 8 to 15 miles per hour. Slight chance of thunderstorms. Tonight, lows dip down to about 53. Cloudy skies expected. Cloudy skies expected tomorrow. Daytime highs approaching 72. From the Weatherology Weather Center, I'm meteorologist Jennifer Wojcicki. Right now, 61.
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2: Here's your Tri-Cities weather forecast. Slight chance for showers this afternoon, otherwise cloudy skies. Daytime highs approaching 72, easterly winds 8 to 15 miles per hour. Slight chance of thunderstorms tonight, lows dip down to about 53. Cloudy skies expected. Cloudy skies expected tomorrow, daytime highs approaching 72. From the Weatherology Weather Center, I'm meteorologist Jennifer Wojcicki. Right now, 61.
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9: Here's your Tri-Cities weather forecast. Slight chance of thunderstorms this afternoon. Otherwise, cloudy skies expected. Daytime highs approaching 72. Winds out of the northeast, 8 to 15 miles per hour. Overcast skies again tonight. Chance for storms. Lows dip down to about 54. Slight chance of rain showers tomorrow. Highs level off around 71. Cloudy skies expected. From the Weatherology Weather Center, I'm meteorologist Jennifer Wojcicki. Currently 61.
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1: Now, did you know lyrics that you want?
2: Yes.
1: What?
2: Mine would be "Hello, Darkness, My Old Friend."
1: Oh, I like that.
3: I like it. Where would you get it?
2: Probably on my chest, above my heart.
1: Oh, that's very sweet.
3: I like that.
1: That'd be very sweet.
2: I have plans for my arms already, so I'd have to move it to my chest.
3: Oh, you're going to get some sleeves on your arms and some lyrics on your chest.
2: Yep.
3: I like it. I like
1: it. Or you could put it as a tramp stamp with an arrow pointing down and says, "Hello, darkness, my old friend." I'm just suggesting. I mean, it can go anywhere he wants to.
2: I can see why you're struggling with where to place your tattoo.
1: Yeah,
3: exactly.
1: Struggling a little bit. Just struggling, yeah. Sorry. Too early for that?
3: You're going to have to get waxed.
1: Yeah. Yeah, I'm not doing that again.
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1: Keep not playing the same music over and over.
2: 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It's great. I love it.
3: The soundtrack of your generation.

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3: Here's your Tri-Cities weather forecast. Slight chance of thunderstorms this afternoon. Otherwise, cloudy skies expected. Daytime highs approaching 72. Winds out of the northeast, 8 to 15 miles per hour. Overcast skies again tonight. Chance for storms. Lows dip down to about 54. Slight chance of rain showers tomorrow. Highs level off around 71. Cloudy skies expected. From the Weatherology Weather Center, I'm meteorologist Jennifer Wojcicki. Currently 61.
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2: Here's your Tri-Cities weather forecast. Slight chance of thunderstorms this afternoon. Otherwise, cloudy skies expected. Daytime highs approaching 72. Winds out of the northeast, 8 to 15 miles per hour. Overcast skies again tonight. Chance for storms. Lows dip down to about 54. Slight chance of rain showers tomorrow. Highs level off around 71. Cloudy skies expected. From the Weatherology Weather Center, I'm meteorologist Jennifer Wojcicki. Currently 63.
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1: Good morning, The Vibe.
2: Morning, guys. Happy Friday.
1: Oh, I'm sorry. Tim, you have a phone call.
3: Oh, good morning, Dennis. I asked Murphy, I said, so is Dennis called? And he's like,
1: nope.
3: Actually, no. I'm like, oh, I talked to Dennis about every day while you were gone.
1: Yep. So, Tim, go ahead and take care of yourself.
3: Now you guys are in a bro feud.
1: No, it's all right.
2: I've been down all week being sick, too.
3: Uh-oh. What do you have?
1: Don't try and reel me in with sympathy.
2: Oh, I know it won't work on you. Shut up.
1: Oh. Fucking...
3: Yes.
1: Look, we share the show, but my name's first. It means I can hang up in a second. Don't push me, cow guy.
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2: Here's your Tri-Cities weather forecast. Slight chance of thunderstorms this afternoon. Otherwise, cloudy skies expected. Daytime highs approaching 72. Winds out of the northeast, 8 to 15 miles per hour. Overcast skies again tonight. Chance for storms. Lows dip down to about 54. Slight chance of rain showers tomorrow. Highs level off around 71. Cloudy skies expected. From the Weatherology Weather Center, I'm meteorologist Jennifer Wojcicki. Currently 63.
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2: What does Sweden remind you of first? Vikings? Volvos? Beautiful blondes? Or maybe one of the world's most popular recording acts, like the two-man, two-woman group whose latest hit moves up four notches this week to number 33? How about ABBA? And does your mother know?

AT40 at number 33, moving up 4 second week on the chart with Does Your Mother Know? The leader of this next group has played behind such superstars as The Temptations, Stevie Wonder, LaBelle, and Boz Scaggs. This week, versatile Ray Parker takes his own band, Radio, up 7 notches to number 32 with You Can't Change That.

0: You can't change that. Last week at 39, this week at 32. That's by radio. We're counting down on AT40 to a very sweet and gentle woman who gets very tough when animals are mistreated. At age 9, she physically stopped a man from whipping his horse, and 20 years later, threatened to punish an entire nation because a few fishermen were killing dolphins. Details and her latest hit are coming up.
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0: 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At number 31 this week, debuting, is Poco. Their song is Heart of the Night.

0: The group is Poco on American Top 40. They come in at number 31 with the fourth of five debut tunes in the countdown this week. It's called Heart of the Night.
1: Number 30.
0: Well, here is the highest debuting song of the week. Billboard brings it into our countdown at number 30. It's by Scotsman Jerry Rafferty, who now has his third solo hit. He calls it Days Gone Down.

highest debuting song of the week on AT40, coming in at number 30, Jerry Rafferty and Days Gone Down. This is Casey Kasem on American Top 40 in Hollywood, and now we're up to the song by that sweet and gentle woman who gets tough whenever she sees animals being mistreated. As far back as her childhood days in Australia, Olivia Newton-John can remember sticking up for defenseless animals. She was only 9 years old when she saw a man whipping his horse. Well, little Olivia snatched the whip away from the guy and wouldn't give it back. Then, last year, you probably read or heard that Olivia canceled a whole concert tour in Japan to protest the slaughtering of dolphins there. The dolphins had been swimming close to the island of Iki, and some Japanese fishermen had been luring them close to shore and killing them because the dolphins were interfering with the fishing. Well, as Olivia brought worldwide attention to the problem, the Japanese government promised to do something about it. So, Olivia rescheduled a concert tour in Japan, and she donated $20,000 of the proceeds to a Japanese fund to help save the dolphins. And the Japanese government is conscientiously trying to solve the problem. It all came about because this sweet and gentle lady gets tough when animals are mistreated. Moving down to number 29, here's Olivia Newton-John.

0: Olivia Newton-John, one of 10 foreign acts in our countdown this week in American Top 40, falling from number 11 to number 29 with Deeper Than the Night. 28 big ones to number one, and we're counting them down.
1: Casey's Coast to Coast.
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0: T40 originates in Hollywood. I'm Casey Kasem. Here's English superstar Peter Frampton, who began hitting the American charts 3 years ago. This is his sixth top 40 hit. Remember these? Show Me the Way, Baby I Love Your Way, Do You Feel Like We Do, I'm In You, Signed, Sealed, and Delivered, and this one at number 28 is his latest, I Can't Stand It No More.

0: Frampton, and I can't stand it no more. Last week at 36, this week at 28. Second week on the chart for the British superstar. We're counting down to a popular rock band who once played a joke on a concert audience. But the audience didn't get it and booed them right off the stage. That story and their latest hit are coming up.
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0: Once a week with AT40, and you know where your favorite songs are in the national music scene. This week, those two songwriters from Philadelphia continue to climb up the survey with their own song, moving up eight notches to number 27. Here's McFadden and Whitehead, Ain't No Stopping Us Now.

McFadden and Whitehead, their first hit song, now at number 27, a recent number one soul song, Ain't No Stoppin' Us Now. This is Casey Kasem on American Top 40 in Hollywood, and now we're up to the song by that rock band who like to pull tricks and funny stunts at their concerts, and they pulled off one so well, the audience booed them right off the stage. This was the time 3 years ago in Copenhagen, Denmark, when this seven-man group disguised themselves in wild makeup and glitter costumes. They had the PA announcer introduce them as Charlie Killam and the Klumps, and they trooped out on stage as their own opening act. Well, the audience took them at their word, and they didn't recognize the headliners through all the glitter and the makeup. They listened politely to this warm-up band's first number, even though it was just awful. But when the group segued into a second song, the audience started booing. They hadn't paid their money to watch some second-rate hot dogs in glitter suits. They wanted the main act, the headliners, Dr. Hook. And they booed Charlie Killam and the Klumps right off stage. So the Klumps quickly wiped off their makeup and put on their regular Dr. Hook clothing and went back on stage as Dr. Hook, to a great ovation. Then, toward the end of the concert, Dr. Hook let the audience in on the joke. Group leader Ray Sawyer left the stage, put on the glitter costume again, and came back out. Now the Danish audience caught on. They realized they'd been fooled, but they loved it, and they howled their approval. Well, Dr. Hook's latest hit moves up seven notches this week to number 26, and they aren't fooling anybody. We know.

0: Gotta watch her eyes, gotta watch every move she makes when you're in love with a beautiful woman. Dr. Hook at number 26 in the countdown and moving up. A listener in Ohio wants to know who has had the most top 10 hits in the rock era without ever hitting number one. Well, would you believe that an American rock band in a 2.5-year period hit the top 10 a total of 9 times without making number one? Possibly the most frustrating chart career in history. Details coming up.
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0: This is Casey in Hollywood. 3 weeks from now, American Top 40 gets down and boogies with a survey of the 40 top hits of the disco era. Our exclusive countdown of the 40 biggest songs to hit in American discos and on the pop charts. You've got 3 weeks to get in the mood, and this song ought to help. It's The Village People at number 25.

0: people at number 25, falling from 17 with In the Navy. This is Casey on American Top 40 in Hollywood. And now let's answer the question about tough luck on the charts. The letter's from Brian Howard in Parma, Ohio. And this is his question. What group has had the most top 10 records in the rock era without a number one? Well, if anybody hears a few radios clicking off in the San Francisco area, it's because the members of the group would rather not be reminded of how often they did hit the top 10 without ever reaching number one. You see, it wasn't just three or four top 10 records they had, or five or six, or even seven or eight. This group made the top 10 a total of 9 times without hitting the top spot. Starting in the summer of 1969, in a span of just 2.5 years, they had 9 top 10 smashes. But none of them made it to number one. And for this great rock and roll band of the late 60s and early 70s, Creedence Clearwater Revival, this statistic has got to rank as one of the most frustrating in history. And there's your answer. Creedence Clearwater has had more top 10 singles, 9 of them, without hitting number one, than any other recording act in the rock and roll era. Brian, thanks for your letter. And now, on with the countdown.
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0: John Stewart moves up 6. 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

This is Casey Kasem, counting them down in Hollywood on AT40, and this next song in the survey is by a group led by a pair of brothers from the Netherlands, where they studied classical piano. Well, this week they move up 6 notches to number 23 with some classical rock and roll. Here's Van Halen and Dance the Night Away. Have you-

The group is Van Halen. Their fourth week on the chart, they move up six to number 23 with Dance the Night Away. Now from the AT40 archives. Another of the number one songs of the 70s. We're up to July 1974, and this was the 104th number one record of the decade. Rock the Boat by the Hughes Corporation.

0: weekly review of all the number one songs of the 70s from the AT40 archives of July 1974. That was the Hughes Corporation with Rock the Boat, the 104th number one record of the decade. This is American Top 40 in Hollywood, California, and we're counting down the most popular songs in the 50 states. I'm Casey Kasem. We'll continue with this survey of the week's biggest hits in just a moment. Don't go away.
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3: Here's a song that peaked at number 16 last week. Now it falls to 22. It's by Styx, and it's called Renegade.
5: Oh.

at number 22 on American Top 40, falling from 16 with Renegade. Well, now, here's a singer who told us recently that even though he doesn't smoke, curse, or eat candy, he doesn't want to be thought of as all that pure. He says he likes his brandy. So, 3 out of 4 isn't bad. This week, Roger Vidouris' first hit moves up the chart 2 more notches to number 21. It's called Get You.

0: Roger Vadouris moves up two notches this week to number 21 in our countdown on American Top 40 with Get Used to It. There's an American group in the countdown who are as big in Japan today as the Beatles were here in the 60s. But they've never had a hit in their native USA. Until now. It's coming up.
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0: Every week on American Top 40, we count down the biggest hits in the USA from Stockton to Brockton, from Bedford to Medford. And the song at number 20, moving up five, is by ELO, the Electric Light Orchestra, and Shine a Little Love.

Electric Light Orchestra moving up to number 20, third week on the chart. They're up 5 this week with Shine a Little Love. This is Casey Kasem on American Top 40 in Hollywood. And now, the story of that American group that's as big in Japan now as the Beatles were here in the 60s. But they've never had a hit in the United States until now. The band is called Cheap Trick. Four men from the Midwest who've worked for years as an opening act but not a headliner here in the U.S. Their albums have sold only modestly, and the band has never had a hit single. Not here in the U.S., but in Japan, the career of Cheap Trick is a whole other story. Every single they've released in the past 3 years has gone to Japan's top 5. Their albums are million sellers. And when they tour Japan? Well, when Cheap Trick toured Japan last year, its appearances made headlines in local newspapers. Music Life magazine, the Japanese equivalent of Rolling Stone, devoted an entire issue to Cheap Trick alone. And when the band's Tokyo concert was announced, the response was so heavy that the Budokan Arena's phone lines were actually blown out. And there hasn't been much of that kind of hysteria since the Beatles toured America 13 years ago. This week, Cheap Trick begins to bring some of that music back home. Moving up 5 notches to number 19, here they are with their first American hit, I Want You to Want Me.

0: Recorded live in Japan at number 19, moving up 5, Cheap Trick and their first American hit record. I Want You to Want Me. 18 big ones to number 1, and we're counting them down.
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0: Here's a song by a young man who's played in everything from Hamlet and Macbeth to Dr. Pepper and Jell-O commercials. But he's here today because a song he recorded is in the countdown. Moving up two to number 18, here's David Naughton.

David Naughton on American Top 40 at number 18. He moves up two with a song, Making It. The countdown continues as we get closer to the number one song in the USA. Here's a tune that peaked at number 5 for 3 weeks in a row, then fell to 13 last week, this week down to 17. It's Wings and Good Night Tonight.

0: Paul McCartney. He wrote it, he produced it, he sings it. It's Wings and Goodnight Tonight, survey song number 17. Coming up on American Top 40, a not very long distance dedication from a swimming team in Ohio to itself.
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0: Every week, American Top 40 is heard in the 50 states and around the world on great radio stations like WTRX Flint, Michigan, WDRQ Detroit, Michigan, and WINE Danbury, Connecticut. The song at number 16, fifth week on the chart, The Doobie Brothers and Minute by Minute.

The Doobie Brothers at number 16 in our countdown of the 40 biggest hits in the USA this week with Minute by Minute. Well, now on AT40, the not very long distance dedication from the swimming team in Toledo, Ohio, to itself. Actually, the letter is from one member of the team, a girl named Barbie. And she writes, "Dear Casey, this isn't like other stories you've received in the past. Nevertheless, it's one I'm proud of and one I'd like you to hear. I've been swimming on a team at a public pool in Ohio for 4 years. Each year, I grew to love each member of the team more and more and treated them like my own family. Our only problem was that we couldn't win the city championship. Every summer, we'd work our hardest, but still the trophy would go to another team from another swimming pool. Soon, all our work became futile, and our staff was even laughed at because our team was so easy to beat. Then, this last summer, things began to change. We became stronger and faster than we'd ever been, and the day of the championship, we took the trophy home. To some, it may seem insignificant, but to me, it was a momentous victory. We didn't have to hold our heads down anymore because we worked and we won. Casey, would you please play We Are the Champions for the Highland Park Swim Team? Because sometimes you have to lose before you can win. Much love, Barbie, Toledo, Ohio." Okay, Barbie, your team earned this dedication. You are the champions.

the Champions by Queen, an AT-40 dedication from Barbie in Toledo, Ohio, to the losing swim team that finally won after 4 years of trying. Coming up in 3 weeks, right after 4th of July, is AT-40 special countdown of the 40 top hits of the disco era. We've made a survey of all the hits on the pop singles chart that have also been hits in America's discotheques, and we rank them the 40 biggest. Those are the records we'll be dancing to as we count them down right here on American Top 40 3 weeks from now. Here at number 15 in our countdown, Disco Nights by GQ.

0: 15 falling 3, it's called Disco Nights as the countdown continues, headed for number 1.
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0: 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My name's Casey Kasem. American Top 40 originates in Hollywood. The song at number 14 falls from number 9. It's the Jacksons and Shake Your Body Down to the Ground.

0: 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After five consecutive weeks in the top 10, they fall from number 9 to number 14 with Shake Your Body Down to the Ground.
1: Number 13.
0: Well, here are the boys from Bad Company. Paul Rogers, Mick Ralphs, Boz Burrell, and Simon Kirk. They move up another notch to lucky number 13 with Rock and Roll Fantasy.

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0: This is Casey Kasem in Hollywood. You know, this next artist hasn't been touring the country promoting his latest album because he's been touring the country playing the lead role in a stage production of Grease. Here's actor-singer Rex Smith. He moves up three to number 12 with You Take My Breath.

0: on. Rex Smith, he's 25 years old, makes his home in New York City. He's at number 12 with his first hit called You Take My Breath Away. I'm Casey Kasem. This is American Top 40 in Hollywood, USA. We're counting down the most popular songs in America, and we'll continue with our survey of this week's biggest hits in just a moment. Stay right there.
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0: Now, from the AT40 Archives. Another of the number one songs of the 70s. We're up to July 1974, and this was Billboard's 105th number one record of the decade, Rock Your Baby by George McRae.

0: review of all the number one songs of the 70s from the AT40 archives of July 1974. That was George McRae with Rock Your Baby, the 105th number one record of the decade.
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0: And now as we continue our countdown of the 40 biggest hits in the country, I'd like to welcome four new stations to the American Top 40 family. KDIX, Dickinson, North Dakota. WLQH, Chiefland, Florida. 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And KQTZ, Hobart, Oklahoma. Very happy to have you with us. And on we go.
3: Number 11.
0: The songwriting credits on this next hit read Summer, Sedano, Hokanson, and Esposito. The Summer is Donna, of course, and Sedano, Hokanson, and Esposito are the trio called Brooklyn Dream who sang behind Donna on Heaven Knows. This song they wrote together is called Bad Girls from Donna's album of the same name. And it's the biggest upward mover in the 40 this week, up 7.

0: Donna Summer's second week on the chart, already at number 11 with Bad Girls, moving up 17 notches. Coming up once again, our story on American Top 40 of the man whose drive to become a star was so strong that to make his first demo record, he took his wife's life savings and headed for the studio 175 miles away on foot.
1: The hits from coast to coast, American
0: Number 10, with the first of the 10 hottest records in the USA, Earth, Wind & Fire teaming up with The Emotions and Boogie Wonderland.

Earth, Wind, and Fire with The Emotions at number 10, moving up 9 big notches with Boogie Wonderland. This is Casey Kasem on American Top 40 in Hollywood, and now we're up to that smash by the artist whose desire to make it in the business was so strong that to cut his first demo, he took his wife's life savings and set out on a 350-mile round trip on foot. This is the story I told you when his previous hit was on the charts a couple of months ago. Back in the early 60s, Herbert Feimster was serving a hitch with the Navy in Providence, Rhode Island, all the time dreaming of someday becoming a recording star. Well, Herb heard about a studio in New York City where he could have a demo recorded for $250. And he knew he had to get there because his only chance of being auditioned by producers and record companies was with a demo tape. So, Herb borrowed his wife's life savings, $250, and started off for New York City, walking. He did get a ride or two, but he told us, "I walked most of the way, and when I got back from New York, I had so many blisters on my feet that my wife had to take care of me." Well, that demo tape didn't open any door for Herb Feimster, but it was that desire and determination to make it, coupled with his talent, that carried him to the success he's enjoyed as Herb Fame of Peaches and Herb. This week, their number one smash is at number 9. Here's Reunited.

0: Peaches and Herb, they've been in the top 10 for 10 consecutive weeks. Four of those weeks at number one. This week, they come in at number nine with Reunited. Eight big ones to number one and counting them down.
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0: this is Casey in Hollywood, and this 40-year-old singer has just been quietly turning out one hit after another during the past 3 years, both pop and country. It's Kenny Rogers climbing 2 steps to number 8 with the number 1 country song this week, She Believes in Me.

Believes in Me, survey song number 8. It moves up a couple of notches, and it's Kenny Rogers' latest on American Top 40. Number 7. Ricky Lee Jones moves up a notch, second week in the top 10 with Chucky's In Love.

0: Ricky Lee Jones on American Top 40. Her first hit record is now at number 7 in the countdown, moving up one, and it's called Chuck E's In Love. A listener in Hawaii wants to know if any professional athlete has ever hit the top 40. Well, no major leaguer from any sport ever reached the top 40. But one of the most popular baseball sluggers of all time, a star of the New York Yankees, once hit the Hot 100 with singer Teresa Brewer. Details and a piece of that record are coming up.
1: The hits from coast to coast.
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0: From Hollywood, this is Casey Kasem, and the countdown doesn't stop until we get to the number one song in the USA. The tune at number six, third week in the top 10, moves up one. It's Supertramp and The Logical Song.

0: Beatles song. The name of that hit? By Supertramp. At number 6, moving up 1 on American Top 40. Well, now, let's answer that sports question from the islands. It's sent in by Mike Kindred in Kula, Hawaii. And he wants to know if any professional athlete has ever hit the top 40. Well, considering the major leagues of baseball, football, basketball, and hockey, plus boxing, golf, and tennis, we're pretty sure that no major leaguer has ever made the top 40. Of course, Terry Bradshaw, star quarterback of the champion Pittsburgh Steelers, has had several country hits, but none of those crossed over to the pop chart. However, we did find a superstar of baseball who hit the Hot 100. He was a New York Yankee outfielder and one of the most successful and popular hitters of all time. And in the 50s, he performed a sort of duet with singer Teresa Brewer. I think you can tell them apart. Listen to this.
1: Fly ball and pop right in his arms. Oh, I love Mickey.
2: Mickey who?
1: Mickey Mantle. Ooh, I love you.
2: Who, me?
1: Ooh, I love you.
2: Not Yogi Berra?
0: 23 years ago, that song peaked at number 87. It was the first and is still the only time that a major league athlete has hit the Billboard pop chart. That was Mickey Mantle, a man who's had more hits than Elvis, the Beatles, and James Brown combined. But only one on the chart. Mickey Mantle, the only major league athlete ever to make the chart. Thanks for sending in the question, Mike. And now, on with the countdown.
3: Number 5.
0: The Bee Gees. Last week, this was the number one song in the USA. At number 5, here's Love You Inside Out.

Love You Inside Out, the Bee Gees with last week's number one song, this week at number five. There's a girl in the countdown in American Top 40 who just 6 weeks ago was still teaching grade school in Memphis, Tennessee. She was afraid to quit that secure job until her record looked like a sure hit. Well, it is, and it's coming up.

AT40s heard in the 50 states and around the world every week on great radio stations like KCPX, Salt Lake City, Utah, KIFW, Sitka, Alaska, and DWRT, Manila, Philippines. At number four this week on AT40, fourth week in the top 10, here's Randy Van Warmer with Just When I Needed You Most.

Randy Van Warmer is at number four with his first hit, Moving Up One, Just When I Needed You Most. This is Casey on AT40 in Hollywood. And now, the story of that girl in the countdown who 6 weeks ago was teaching grade school in Memphis, Tennessee. Her name is Anita Ward, and while she was teaching, Anita did a lot of non-professional singing, such as choir work. Not too long ago, producer and songwriter Frederick Knight discovered Anita singing backup for Al Green at an NAACP banquet. He thought she could make it in the music business and persuaded her to give it a try, under his direction. So Anita went into the studio with Frederick Knight, after school hours, of course, and cut her first record. It never made the charts, but it did impress the producer enough to want Anita to record another song that he'd written several years ago as a novelty number. Well, Anita recorded the song, but went right on teaching school without giving any serious thought to singing professionally. Oh, it was fun to do, but not something she'd ever make a career of. Well, her record began selling and climbing the charts. And the more it sold and the higher it got, the harder Frederick Knight argued with Anita to leave her job as a school teacher in Memphis. She had an album to finish and appearances to make on Midnight Special, Soul Train, and the American Bandstand. Finally, Anita got the idea and quit teaching. 3 weeks later, her song hit number one on the disco chart. This week, it's number one on the soul chart. And it climbs three notches on American Top 40 to number three on the pop chart. Here's Ring My Bell.

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3: We're up to an extra from June 16th, 1979. 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
2: Now, before we hear the two biggest songs in the country this week, let's check out the top spots on Billboard's other charts. Number one soul this week, Ring My Bell, Anita Ward. Number one on the country chart is She Believes in Me, Kenny Rogers. Number one disco record, Bad Girls, Donna Summer. And number one on the album chart is Bad Girls by Donna Summer. And back to Billboard's pop singles chart now with a song that was number three last week, inching up to number two this week. Sister Sledge

Sister Sledge at number two, moving up a notch with We Are Family. This is Casey Kasem on American Top 40 in Hollywood. Well, there's only one position left, and that's the top one. And the song that moves into it this week is no stranger to the Heights. It's been here before. It hit number one 2 weeks ago, dropped to number two last week, and now climbs to the top again. And here it is. The most popular single record in America this week. Hot Stuff by Donna Summer.

0: 1. Last week it fell to number 2. Now it's at the top spot again. That's Donna Summer on American Top 40 with Hot Stuff. You just heard the 40 most popular records determined by Billboard magazine for the week ending June 16, 1979. American Top 40 is produced in Hollywood by Watermark Incorporated. Executive producer Tom Rounds, producer Don Bastani. I'm Casey Kasem. Join me again next week for our countdown to the 40 biggest hits in the USA. Till then, keep your feet in the ground and keep reaching for the stars. 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
1: 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Special thanks to Kalila Dawkins, Rob Durkee, Pete Battistini, Scott Lakefield, Mike Savage, Michael Cross, Dave Nunez, and of course, the legend where the countdown began, Casey Kasem. I'm Larry Morgan. Thanks for listening.
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4: Here's your Tri-Cities weather forecast. Overcast tonight with a chance of thunderstorms. Lows of low around 54. East winds 5 to 10 miles per hour. Slight chance of rain showers again tomorrow, 71. Partly cloudy skies tomorrow night. Slight chance for storms, 56. Temps a bit below average Tuesday and Wednesday with highs in the mid-70s. Storms possible both days. From the Weatherology Weather Center, I'm staff meteorologist Laura Lockwood. Right now, 67.
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0: Welcome. Murphy in the Mornings with Tim.
1: Good morning, bud.
2: Morning, guys. It's Dennis.
1: Dennis.
3: Morning, good morning, Dennis.
2: Kind of like you were just saying about Tim, Murph, I have a hard time remembering last time I was single.
1: Yeah. But well,
2: I'm glad I don't have to play that game. I'm very happy to not be looking for someone.
1: Oh, yes. That's very sweet. Yes,
3: Dennis. I was reading your response on Facebook about all the apps and the dating nonsense. Yeah. It's a whole new world.
2: Both our kids are still single, and my wife and I are just heartbroken with the crap they're going through.
1: The lack of options.
3: Oh, yeah.
1: Yeah. Let me tell you, we'll go through my phone today, all right? Let's go through that.
3: Oh, let's. Hand it over.
1: Let me just go ahead and tell you. Boy, some of these are really, really, wow. You almost want to message them just to see if it's true.
3: You can't judge a book by the cover, Murphy.
1: I don't know. Read what they write. And you're going, okay, these need medicine. These people need some sort of alcohol. Good Lord. Dennis, I am so glad you called, because that's great. I hope we get more of those answers, too.
2: I feel bad for anybody who's trying to find a significant other these days. It's just a nightmare world to be in.
1: I wouldn't even say significant other. Just a random distraction would be nice.
3: Yeah.
2: Well, there's AI coming, Murph. You might have a shot.
1: Way ahead of you, buddy. Way ahead
3: with
1: of
3: an
1: you.
3: AI girlfriend.
1: I just got a brand new wet vac, so it's fine.
3: Oh, Jesus. No.
1: I probably shouldn't
3: my
1: share that.
3: Ear.
1: I shouldn't share that. I apologize. That might have gone too far. My bad.
2: That was awesome.
1: I'm gonna go sit in my office of shame. Talk to you guys later. Jesus Christ.
3: Wow.
1: I can't even believe I said that. Wow. I apologize.
2: I'm usually the one that goes dark.
3: Right.
1: Yes. Yes, you are. Dennis, thank you so much for calling and sharing with us.
3: Thank you. I'm sorry for what you've heard.
1: Bye.
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5: Hi, I'm Kent Bowden, News Channel Nebraska, inviting you to be part of our weather picture of the week. 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How about an impressive look at a Nebraska thunderstorm? We want to see it. Show off your view of Nebraska's beautiful and sometimes wild weather.
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